saw that moon with mutiny on the mountain, staring my iron band rambling. And I felt a yearning for that great adventure. So many nights I woke up, out of a dream of blues.

eternal love right from the beginning. 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In that fateful night, I thought to myself, I'll do everything I can, save up every dime, and one day I'll return, come back home to you, and then I'll stay forever.

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We can even have an open relationship if you must. 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

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There's things I can't imagine doing, things I can't imagine seeing. It weren't supposed to be easy, surely. 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She brings her hands up towards where my hands rested. She wraps her fingers round mine with the softness she's blessed with. She peels away my fingers, looks at me and then gestures by pushing my hand away to my chest.

And I'm just standing there. 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Because everything's just gone. I've got nothing. Absolutely nothing.

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I'm not gonna fucking just fucking leave it all now, cause you said it'd be forever and that was your vow. You're gonna let our thing simply crash and fall down. You're well out of order now, this is well out of town. She pulls away my arms, the time you clamp round her waist. Gently pushes me back as she looks at me straight. Turns around.